0: is Democracy Now!
1: You can tell there's a certain energy to this movement. The movement spans across the ocean into the United States. And the interesting thing is the problems are the same problems with the same solutions. I think that's why we are all very interested in what's happening in Europe, whereas Europe, conversely, was interested in what was happening in the United States with our mass deportation campaign. So this is exciting.
0: In Portugal, hundreds of far-right activists gathered Saturday for an anti-immigrant summit focused on so-called re-migration. Those who attended included Trump's former Border Patrol commander, Gregory

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I know, yes. When it's sleepy time down south, yes. The south wind blowin'.

beautiful song, just a warm-up song for us to get used to the beautiful music of the early 50s, of the late 50s, early 60s, and before. Music before the Beatles. That's what's happening here on the Doo-Wop Corner. And the introduction to your weekend. Plus, we have a quiz question every week, and that's coming up now. And I'm after the last word of the title. The last word of the title. And song, just a warm-up song for us to get used to the beautiful music of the early 50s, of the late 50s, early 60s, and before. Music before the Beatles. That's what's happening here on the Doo-Wop Corner. And the introduction to your weekend. Plus, we have a quiz question every week, and that's

Yes. Easy for us to sing along together with Johnny Tillotson, isn't it? Yes. Wayne is the topic on the show today, and it just hits the mood, I guess. But we will be dancing in the rain in a little while. Yes, we will. But we have a ballad coming up now. It's a B-side. It's a song you don't know. It's the Echoes. And the ballad, we don't play ballads often. We have two on the show today. This is the first one. It's raining. That's the obvious thing to say and statement, and a very matching title to the topic on the show today. Yes, 1961, The Echoes. B-side, unknown, ballad. Yes.

0: or just a sad and lonely, lovely work of art. 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

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Our Voices is made possible with the support of the Community Broadcasting Foundation. Today on the show, I've got a couple of interviews for you. I had a chat to Wayne Nanup, the CEO of the Aboriginal Legal Service here in WA. We had a chat about a couple of things. We spoke about the Royal Commission into Aboriginal Death in Custody and I guess the need for, would you say reform or just an investigation in Our Voices is made possible with the support of the Community Broadcasting Foundation. Today on the show, I've got a couple of interviews for you. I had a chat to Wayne Nanup, the CEO of the Aboriginal Legal Service here in WA. We had a chat about a couple of things. We spoke about the Royal Commission into Aboriginal

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1: Catch a mic and I run like Billy Slater, as I blow up on the mic like Al-Qaeda.
0: And I'm a savior from the manger, baby. I'm totally wild like Ranger Stacy.
1: And I'm an